Fingers gentle caress the strings as if to sound the chords of life. Soft notes that echo through empty rooms, trickling down quiet corridors to where gardens bloom. A painter's eye holds empty cups to fill with beauty or some sweet pain, for heart's desire to create or destroy needful gifts for some impatient pleasure. A note hangs in lambent air a moment, then is drawn away to where, if time were time and time again, this sadness must forever bear her image that lingers.

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2: Like open the fridge and stuff, and there are already foods laid out for us, little pre-wrapped sausages and things.
1: Mm.
2: They have pre-wrapped sausages, but they don't have pre-wrapped bacon.
1: Well, can you blame them?
2: Yeah.

very much. Who was here last night then? Anyone know what this one is then?